can't take it like it's made of swine, but can't break it like an agent mind without the torture. Waterboarded till it turn into reporter. Uber mentioned 10, I treat these sneakers like a tour bus.

than Rascal Bolton. 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

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Just need a break from the sand, cause it's killing me. You're supposed to be here before the last sun. You're supposed to bring me your

0: them chest weak.
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0: 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Let's see, I'm not a bitch, what about my CD? I'm a non-dictator, I get off with E. When I fool like that, why they show them key? I pay college fee, I teach you a 16.

It doesn't matter if they're ironic or not. That's Pavement with Stereo. They are just fun. Okay, it's almost time to go under the covers, this time with Saint Etienne and Neil Young. Neil Young's first top 40 hit on the Billboard charts as a solo artist was actually Only Love Can Break Your Heart. He had been in bands, obviously, many bands before that who had had hits. But his commercial zenith wasn't on the way yet until, of course, Harvest came out in Heart of Gold. But this was our first taste of chart success for Neil Young.

0: Sage My Soul there from Tia Wood on CBC Music. My name's Miguel Rivas, and I'm filling in here on Mornings. Jason Painter is maybe about to blow up. He lives in L.A. now, but he's originally from Mississauga, and he's about to wrap up his biggest tour yet as the opener for R&B superstar El Mean. Now, how long it's going to take for him to blow up, who knows? Maybe you're going to hear this song, and that's going to be the beginning of a renaissance for him. Here's Jason Painter with Jenny Please.
1: Dancing with the shadows we made, I know your pace, like you know mine.

the beat on that song is wild. What's going on there? That's incredible. I'd love to know how that was made. That's Alessia Cara with Trust My Lonely. Okay, it's almost end of the hour here, but we've got time for one more. So here's Good Kid. This is Tea Leaves.

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1: It's best to just jump out of bed, don't even hit that snooze button, and just get your day going. You know who does that? Stormzy. He's a rapper, but he trains like an athlete to be on top of his game. It's pretty inspirational. Here's 24 Hours from Stormzy featuring Odile. If

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That's Vince Staples with Cotton. You're listening to CBC Music. How you doing? I'm Rich Turfry. I'm here till 6 o'clock. Let's hang out and play some records for you, tell you some good stories. Coming up in just a few minutes, I will tell you about a big blow that was just handed to a whole bunch of musicians. Stick around for that. Right now from Vancouver, it's Sade Awele with Tell Me.

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0: it's so lonely, baby. Well, it's so lonely. They'll be so lonely they could die.
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The mighty R.L. 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This week's countdown of the CBC Music Top 20 with your host, the living legend Grant Lawrence, is coming up next. In case you missed it along the way, my name is Rich Turfry.

That is new music from Love out of Treaty 6 territory with a gorgeous cool breeze called Machi Nimito. This week it floats up 4 spots to take number 12. 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Now, for the past few weeks, I've been filling in for Grant Lawrence. He'll be back in August. But I've also been filling in for CBC's Margaret Gallagher on North by Northwest. That's the BC Weekend Morning Show. So between Grant and Margaret, I'm stepping into the shoes of some real legends here. And I couldn't help but laugh about the contrast between these two shows. On North by Northwest, I'm taking it easy. It's a weekend morning. Let's meet our listeners with engaging stories, but we're going to take on a very gentle tone. However, when I'm in top 20, I'm so amped up by the music, I can't help but wave my hands around as I talk. I feel like an orangutan. It's too much fun. Now, up next, it's new music from Glenn Lewis. Overture is the title of Glenn's new album, and we are digging this new single. It's called Give You All My Love, and this week it climbs 2 spots to give some love to the number 11 position right here on your CBC Music Top 20.

That's Adria Kane with Driving Miss Daisy. It's number three. I'm Jeremy Ratt in Vancouver, and we are almost at the number one song for the week. But first, whoa! It looks like we will indeed have a brand new number one song this week because Charlie XCX has been elbowed out of the top spot. But who had the power to do that? We will find out in a few minutes. But first, here is our former reigning champ from the UK. This is Charlie XCX with SS26. It's number two. Spring.